say that too much of anything is not good for you, baby. But I don't know about that. There's many times that we've loved and we've shared love and made love. It doesn't seem to me like it's enough.

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Our fathers are useless spats of junk. Johnny Rotten sang about a key is nothing but

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Now you do what they told you. 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

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Our children are pregnant and drunk. Our fathers are useless scraps of junk. Johnny Rotten sang about a key is nothing but a sold out.

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1: We were strangers at the bar, they were playing Wonderwall. I overheard you say you hate this song. Next thing I knew, I'm walking over, came and tapped you on your shoulder. Said, my dear, you're not the only one. Spent the night there at my place, that night became 100 days. And I shared all my deepest secrets with you. Soon enough, well, I found out you're something I can't live without. And every time I close my eyes, I miss you.

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Network, everywhere in Albania and Kosovo.